That show on September 23rd. The new song, Don't Let Go, next to Pixies and Father John Misty, just after 6 o'clock. And it's Jesse Witten. I'm still with you. I'm done filling in for Jason Thomas, but I'm back for my regular scheduled time, so we're going to have a good Friday night. Lots of new music to talk about, lots going on this weekend. In fact, there's a show we're presenting on Saturday night, tomorrow night, and they just came out with their new album. Who am I talking about? It's an incredible local project. I'll tell you all about it and more up on Indie 102.3. It's listener-supported music. 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

0: It's Sylvanesso on Indy 102.3, and they just came out with their new album, Ow Infinity, last week, and it's been going really well. People are loving the album. They've got shows sold out into next year, but the band did have to announce something that seemed pretty painful for them. They had made a really conscious decision to not have their music available on Spotify about a year ago, and they said that that has felt amazing and was the right choice for them because of the way Spotify treats artists, and their affiliations didn't align with who Sylvanesso is as a band. But they say with this new album, they've had to make the choice to go back to that streaming service. So if you'd looked before and didn't find Sylvanesso on Spotify, that is about to or has already changed. I will say, when they made the decision to leave Spotify, it was pretty cool, frankly, to see everyone kind of think about where they were listening to their music and how it impacted artists, because we should think about that stuff. The little things we do make a difference in artists' lives, and a lot of folks went over to the KoBuzz streaming service. It's streaming and download service. They have really high quality music, and frankly, that's where I went, KoBuzz. They don't have as many artists yet, but I feel like if enough of us go over there, they will. So I guess I'm asking to get a larger group of people over there so we can go to KoBuzz, where they have the highest payouts to individual artists. That's just a big shout out for that platform. But that new music from Sylvanesso next to Vance Joy and These Sacred Souls, we're going to play a stunning new one from the Womack Sisters and then get into our local lineup for the month of September here on Indy 102.3.
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0: It's Moonpool with their new song, Uppercut. That one came out back in July. And they still have a show coming up. They're going to be at Real Works on September 24th if you want to see them live. And we had that song next to My Morning Jacket and the Smiths and the Womack Sisters. Their new song, If I Let You, here on Indie 102.3. Colorado music every hour of every day on this listener-supported radio station. 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That party is happening on October... It's September still. September 28th. 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It's sponsored by Combio Tequila, and they will be doing tequila sampling as well. So be there on September 28th, that Monday night. Gonna play some Overcoats in a second. This is a duo of like heart-based best friends. They are like true soulmates, and when they get together musically, it just makes a lot of sense. Overcoats, Duran Duran, and more coming up on Indie 102.3.
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Earlier this year, Genesis Owusu came out with a stunner full-length album, and then they decided that's not enough, and they dropped a standalone single. That's Human Again, new song on 81.23, and I'm Jesse Witten. Of course, it's Friday night, which is just a good thing because we have the weekend in front of us. In fact, the last weekend of summer, so I hope you're planning to enjoy it, but it's also New Music Release Day, and we have this new album from Sunlux. I am a forever fan of Sunlux. They make very ethereal but electronic songs, and this new one is a stunner. It's called Out Into. I have the new track, Want You to Love, on Indie 102.3.

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0: It's our first new song from the War on Drugs since 2022. The track, Who's That? On Indie 102.3. And I'm Jesse Witten for you on this Friday night. And I hope you have plans this weekend, because it's not for lack of options if you don't. There's so much going on. First of all, the Colfax Carousal. Folks are saying it differently. I think it's a regional difference. But either way, it's about 35 local bands across 7 different stages on Colfax Avenue, which needs our help, by the way. So many businesses have been affected by the ongoing construction on Colfax, and I hear it's coming to an end. They're taking down some of these cones that have been blocking traffic all over the place. But we need to get out there and support. It's going to be all day long tomorrow. Check out more at indie1023.org to see our full concert calendar. But I want to call out a couple more events. It's night one of Billy Strings at Ball Arena. Going to be there tonight and tomorrow. We gave away a ton of tickets to see that show. The New Pornographers are also in town. They've got a show at Washington's tomorrow night. And Aldous Harding is going to be at Bluebird Theater on Monday. I'm Jesse Witten. Hi. Happy Friday. It's been a good time so far. I'm going to play you the new record from Jungle in a little bit, and a new, well, newish track from Tame Impala. Came out on last year's album, but it has been renewed with its presence on a very important soundtrack. This is Indie 102.3.
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The Wave from Jungle next to the Lemonheads and the Red Clay Strays, all on Indie 102.3, and we are a public media station. That means we're nonprofit, and there are so many amazing nonprofit music organizations. One I want to call out is Youth on Record, because it's Youth on Record Fest all day tomorrow, where they are going to be showcasing live music from young emerging artists. They'll have food trucks, vendors. It's a great day to get out to the Youth on Record neighborhood. It's 1301 West 10th Avenue if you're trying to get out. It's going from 1 to 6 p.m. tomorrow. I'm Jesse Witten with some Tame Impala coming up next on Indie 102.3.

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and Thundercat just after 8 o'clock on your Friday night, and it's New Music Release Day. This is a very exciting new release that just dropped today. It's called Everything is Fleeting from Denver's own Sun Stoney. She's an incredible talent. I got to see her live earlier this summer at Levitt Pavilion, and she's got her own headlining show. It's the album release party tomorrow night at Banshee House. Now, I've never seen a show at Banshee House before, so I'm really excited. It's a very cool space. I've been to private parties there, but never a concert. So let's treat it like our own little private party, because if nothing else, there's going to be a DJ that's set to go to 2 in the morning, and I haven't been up till 2 in the morning since, I don't know, college. So let's go out and party tomorrow to celebrate new music from Sun Stoney. Here's your sample right now with Going Through It, new music from this Colorado artist on Indie 102.3.

0: I've been talking about all these huge events going on this weekend, and it feels like the list never ends. But starting tonight, it's Yon Don at Meadow Creek. 3 days of nonstop music at Meadows Creek in Buena Vista, Colorado, where you could camp and you could see all kinds of electronic musicians. But most importantly, Pretty Lights is headlining all three nights. And I played that Colorado artist right there with the song The World is a Cinema. And I'm Jesse Witten on Indy 102.3. I'm about to step out for this evening. I was going to say this weekend, but I'm back tomorrow at 2 o'clock, y'all. Don't worry about it. But Alicia Sweeney is going to be here at 9 o'clock. She's got a full hour of Colorado Music Discovery. It's her show More from the Local 303. But we're going to have some fun before that. I've got the new song from Cage the Elephant. I have Peaches, who were just on tour with Denver's own Wheelchair Sports Camp, and now they're going to play the MCA Gala. I love the idea of Peaches at a gala for a nonprofit, for a museum. Yes, let's do it. Stick around to Indy 102.3 and have a great rest of your Friday night.
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4: 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It's Alicia Sweeney with you to bring you a full hour of all Colorado music. And I've got a theme for you. Baby, it's been hot outside, and so I've got summer songs and sunshine tracks all ahead this hour to get you through it from Colorado artists from across the state. And we're going to kick it off with a band called Nuancer, fronted by Danny DeMarchi. And, well, here's his take on a feel-good hit of the summer. If there's a summer song you have in mind from a Colorado artist you want to add to the mix, find me on Instagram, DJ Alicia over there, or write me, indie@indie1023.org.

If you're just tuning in, we are Indy 102.3 from Colorado Public Radio. My name's Alicia, bringing you a full hour of Colorado music, and we're a couple songs into it. Started things off with Feel Good Hit of the Summer from Nuancer and Big Dopes with Song of the Summer. And plenty more summertime and sunshine songs ahead from Colorado artists this hour. Stick around for Kayla Marquis and Paul Kimbiris and, well, this one from Pan Astral.

0: That is an exclusive recording from our studio going back to summer 2017 with Shark Dreams, Bummer Summer, here on Indie 102.3. I hope you haven't been having a bummer summer. Hope things are good for you and appreciate you finding us on the dial and staying with us or maybe streaming us online. Kayla Marquis was in there with Summer for Days and When Summer Comes from Pan Astral. I have plenty more summertime songs ahead on your All Colorado Music Show. 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Coming up next, two music projects from Susie Allegra. Over the years, she's had bands like I-Beams and Fingers of the Sun, and in both groups, the band wrote about summer.
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All Colorado music this hour. You're tuned in to more from the local 303. Fingers of the Sun in there with Static Summer and Into Summer from iBeams. Not only are they songs about summer, but at the heart of that group is Susie Allegra. Still continuing to create in Colorado for over two decades. Wonderful to have you listening in indie pop right now for you from Juno Rosa. Also, we're going to get a little down tempo with Judah Noble, an R&B musician, plus Paul Kimberis, who gives us a song of summer. It's all ahead on more from the local 303. Teach me.

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Former local 303 musician Judah Noble's Summer Rain as you listen to Indy 102.3. We also heard from Soda Pop and Tastes Like Summer, Paris for the Summer from Juno Rosa. Yeah, I would like to go to Paris for the summer, but I guess more summer rain here. We need it. If I had to like choose a lifestyle right now of those three songs. It's Alicia hanging with you. Send me your favorite summer song from a Colorado artist. You can email me indy@indy1023.org or call 844-INDY-1023. Also, you can drop me a message over on Instagram, DJ Alisha. That's DJ Alicia over there. Mike Clark and the Sugar Sounds and their summer song, Summer Girls.

0: It's your local show, more from the local 303. That's Rosonians in the Summer. 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Now, what about a Colorado artist that spent some time overseas in Australia to spend a summer there? That's our next song from Baloo.
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0: That's Australian Summer from Baloo on Indy 102.3 and your All Colorado Music Show. I hope you have heard a song this hour and discovered some new Colorado music from us. 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Click on Local 303. You'll find us. The way to submit your music right over there to us. And as always, we appreciate you listening in. To wrap up this summertime episode of your All Colorado Music Show, more from the Local 303, from an Australian summer to now a Colorado band singing about a snowman in summer. It's Tantric Picasso, and if we got a little time, Paul Kimbiris giving his SOS to the world, a song of summer to the world. My name's Alicia Sweeney. Thank you so much for listening in. Take care.
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2: 3 years on the local circuit. Played twice at the county fair. And the second time, Ben, our friend who worked the business, and said a guy from a label was there. There were two more like him at the next show, staring us down like hawks. And there was love in the air, and all the money was there, and we were going on tour with Candlebox.

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That is Leon Bridges. His latest album is called Happiness Anytime, and the song is Talk It Over. Violent Femmes before that, who just played the Mission Ballroom this past weekend, didn't they? And Childish Gambino at the top of the hour. Good morning, it is Dana. Let's spend brunch together. 4 hours of brunch. Eat that muffin slowly. Let me know what I can serve up for you. Email me at any point. Dana@indie1023.org or find me on the social places as Hey Now Dana. This is Kelsey Lou cutting off the head of Ghost.

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We're 90.9 FM. That is the Velvet Underground. White light, white heat, made possible by Borax. No. Snail Mail before that. Some Colorado music by Sarah Cahoon in there. A song by STRFKR. We'll never be able to say their real name. And Kelsey Lou at the top with Cutting Off the Head of a Ghost. It is Dana. I hope you enjoy the weather that's on the way. After all the 90s we had this summer, fall really wants to be here now. So we're going to have highs around 80 today, and then we're going to dip into the 70s tomorrow and into the next week. And we'll have showers and thunderstorms possible today and tomorrow, but then once we get into the work week, it's supposed to be pretty dry. Yeah, so it'll be a good week. And one reason why it'll be a good week is this band is playing the Mission Ballroom on the 22nd, I believe. That is Tuesday. Social Distortion, new album called Born to Kill. The song is Tonight.

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0: The Strokes, Lonely in the Future. But you've got my company right now. Yeah, it's Colorado's Indie 102.3. Before The Strokes, you heard Cheap Trick and The Beths and Block Party and Social D at the top. It is Dana. And listen, if you're looking for something for nothing, make sure you check out our website, indie1023.org. We've got a page called Giveaways. And guess what happens on the Giveaways page? Yes. Giveaways. And in this case, we've got tickets up for grabs. Actually, we've got a getaway up for grabs, a music and comedy getaway up in Basalt, Colorado at Takah. You're going to get tickets to see Root Beer Richie one night. You're going to get tickets to see the comedian Dana Gould another night. We're going to give you $100 for dining. We're going to put you up at the Element Hotel for a couple nights. Yeah. You could win all of this. 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Just click giveaways. This is Black Banana's new song called Eddie's Album.
1: He needed to get shot. Alone in my Eddie Hazel album. He's going to put it in the back of his ragged and cut it's a 100-degree day.
2: 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Collector's item. 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

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What are you doing? You having a brunch? 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You just lying there in bed? I support all these things. 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In fact, send me a selfie of what you're doing. I might send you a selfie back. Dana@indie1023.org is where you can send that selfie, or you can send it to me on social media somewhere. Hey Now Dana on Instagram, Blue Sky, Threads, all the things. Today is September 19th, and happy birthday to millions of people, but also to Jarvis Cocker of Pulp. Here they are now. Do you remember the first time?

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0: Indy 102.3, also at 88.5 in Vail, and that is Colorado Music by Lauren Freehoff. Name of the song is One Thing Always Leads to Another, and she is the one who will be performing for you. You're like, me? Yes, she's performing for you at our next local 303 meetup. That's something we do every month where we get together at a local music venue on a Monday night and we just celebrate the scene, celebrate Colorado music, celebrate each other. So Lauren Freehoff will be performing. 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

Cindy 1023 with a new one by Tame Impala called Loser. Not only is there a reference to the Beck song Loser in the lyrics, but Beck makes a cameo appearance in the video for Loser as well. Daft Punk and Snowcaps and the Naked and Famous and Dennis Sisowusu is all that came before it. It is Dana Myers. Good morning. How are you? Oh, that's the last time I get to say good morning to you. It's about to be afternoon, but don't let that pressure you into moving forward with anything if you don't want to. It's Saturday. It's Saturday morning. Unless you're at work, just relax, okay? In fact, I will help you relax with some Lana Del Rey in a bit. Or maybe you don't want to relax, then this Black Rebel Motorcycle Club is for you.

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That is a new song by the War on Drugs. It's called Who's That? I was going to say, it doesn't sound as petty as usual, but then that comes off weird. I mean, Tom Petty. They often have a very Tom Petty influence to their songs. Not so much on that one. And no, I'm not saying that they're ever being petty. Don't be petty. Get a mani-pedi if you want. It's a good day for that. Psychedelic Furs before that, Lana Del Rey. If you want to check out everything that happened before that, the real-time playlist is always at your disposal at indie1023.org and on the Colorado Public Radio app. It is Dana looking for pretty agreeable weather. It's supposed to be around 80 this time of year for high temperatures. We're going to be near there. Like temperatures around 80 today and in the 70s for the next few days afterwards. Good possibility of showers happening today and tomorrow. We'll see if that affects tomorrow's Broncos game. And then it'll dry out once the weekdays part of the week starts out. I've got some Two Door Cinema Club by recommendation right after this new one by New Constellations. It's called Hot Blooded.

I'm shocked. Shocked, I tell you. Flabbergasted, even. Sydney 1023, I am Dana Myers, and I am legitimately surprised that we did not get King Gizzard and the Lizard Wizard doing like three shows in two nights at Red Rocks, as they often do. I guess they don't have to anymore now that they have that festival here in Colorado. But anyway, that was King Gizzard and the Lizard Wizard with O-N-E. Freako before that. Yuggs is Colorado music you heard in the middle of the set. Some Two Door Cinema Club. And at the top of the set, New Constellations with Hot Blooded. Their new album is out. It's called It Comes in Waves. And if you'd like to see New Constellations, join us. Indie 1023 presents New Constellations at Meow Wolf in Denver, October 27th. Tickets are on sale now. It's Dana Myers. This band is going to be playing Red Rocks later this coming week. It is Jungle with the Waves.

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0: 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They all know us by name. That is new music you just heard by Lex Walton. Name of the song is Hipster Runoff. I didn't make that up. Kings of Leon came before that. Some Radiohead in there. John Batiste and Jungle at the top with The Wave off their new album Sunshine. It is Dana. A lot of things going on today. If you're into punk rock and punk adjacent stuff, there's a big festival happening along Colfax Avenue today called the Colfax Carousal. It's 34 bands at 7 venues, I believe, all for one ticket. It's a good time. There's a little bit of all ages action. A couple of venues there are all ages. Otherwise, it's all at, like, you know, bars and clubs and venues. So if you're looking for something more all ages, perhaps you go to Levitt Pavilion, where they've got one of their many, many free summer concerts happening today. La Santa Cecilia will be happening at Levitt Pavilion. And then, of course, Indy 102.3 presents Sunstony and her album release show tonight at Banshee in Five Points. I am definitely going to make an appearance there. Sunstony is an incredibly, incredibly talented woman from D.C. who now lives here. I am a woman from D.C. who lives here, but don't have nearly as much talent, so I will always send you to Sunstony for a good time. If you want another rundown of some of that stuff, feel free to hit me up. Dana at indy1023.org or on socials. You can always say hi to me. Talk to me at Hey Now Dana. There's a new album from Sylvanesso called Ow Infinity, and this song is on it. It is called Sled.
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are called Indy 102.3 because we are at 102.3 FM in Denver and Boulder, yet we are at 93.3 in Pueblo. And if you're in Colorado Springs, we're at 89.7 FM. Listen, we couldn't get the same frequency everywhere. We'd rather just be somewhere for you. And I'll tell you where Vince Staples will be. You just heard his song Blackberry Marmalade. He will be at the Fillmore in Denver on November 11th. Before that, Low Fidelity All-Stars with Battle Flag. And I don't know if you've ever heard the non-radio edit version of that song, but that song, that is the best example ever of a song where the radio edit is better than the original. Because the effect they use, I'm a nerd for this kind of thing. The effect they use to cover up all the F words is what makes the song so freaking cool. So yeah, maybe more songs should use that effect, even if they have no words to bleep out. Florence and at the Machine at the top of the hour with Sympathy Magic. There is more for you to see that we did on our real time playlist. Indie1023.org is where you can see that. It's also on the app. And, here is another artist. Well, no, not here. In about 6 minutes, I'll play you another artist called This Is Lorelei, who's playing the Fillmore in Denver on October 24th. But before that, I've got a Wilco song and this one by Sasami. It's called In Love With a Memory.

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Colorado's independent music radio, Indie 102.3. That is new music by Colorado's The Mañanas. Name of the song is Leopard Lady, and The Mañanas say on their website they will be announcing a big winter show very, very soon. So keep listening to that song, keep checking that website, and at some point we will have big news from them. Blondie before that, this is Lorelei, who, as I said, will be at the Fillmore October 24th. Wilco and Sasami at the top of the set with In Love With A Memory, featuring help from Claro on that song. It is Dana with you for a little while longer before I give things up to Sean Lucero. Make sure you get outside, at least while it's not raining, because there's a good chance of showers happening at some point if it's not already happening where you are. Looking for highs around 80 degrees today, and then we'll be in the 70s for a few more days after that. Fall finally on its way in. This is Charlie Crockett, the Hallelujah Trail, new music you discovered here

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on October 1st and playing the Armory in Fort Collins October 2nd. That is Black Dog Rabbit Hole off his Time Will Tell album. Eurythmics, Father John Misty, and Charlie Crockett. Before that, it is Dana. I'm going to skip out and check out some of the shows at the Colfax Carousal Festival happening along Colfax today. 34 bands on 7 venues. It's all being done to support all the businesses on Colfax that are struggling because of all the construction for the new bus lane. It's amazing what you have to do just to put a bus lane in. So if you're going to be out and about this afternoon, say hi to me if you see me. Otherwise, I will pop back into the radio station tonight at 6 for the Punk Yard. 1 hour of punk rock here on Indie 102.3. Sean Lucero up next for the hours of fantastic independent radio, music discovery, and all that. I leave you with something classic by the Meters, Sissy Strut on Indie 102.3. Take care of yourself. I'm proud of you. We're going to be okay. Yeah.

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What's up? Jesse Witten filling in for Sean Lucero today and tomorrow. So we're going to be hanging out till 6 o'clock tonight. There's a lot going on today on your Saturday. Today is that girl, as they say, September 19th. It's the Chilean Frijoles Festival in Pueblo, Colorado. I'm pretty jealous I'm not there, but there's already plenty going on right here in Denver, like Youth on Record Fest, where they're going to have all kinds of vendors and food and music. Most importantly, they've got young talent performing all day today, right outside of their facilities. Also, the Colfax Carousel. I like to call it Carousel, but I lost the vote. So it's Carousel. I'll say it right. It features about like 34 of Colorado's finest local acts across 7 different venues, with the whole event going to support the businesses that are struggling on Colfax with all the construction going on there. And that's just the tip of the iceberg. We're going to talk about some more things going on this weekend. But first, I'm dying to play you this new song from the Womack Sisters. It's If I Let You on Indy 102.3. Listener supported

Several years ago, Ezra Collective tapped Sampa the Great on the shoulder, and they worked on that song together. That's Life Goes on Indie 102.3. And that was years before Sampa the Great would come out with her new work and create this new genre that she calls New Zamrock. She's been doing great things lately. Had Geese in there as well. It's listener-supported music. And Blue Book was our local song in the previous set. I want to point them out because they're going to be playing Denver Porch Fest on October 3rd, along with hundreds of other bands in the Baker neighborhood, across 250 acres in the Baker neighborhood. I didn't even know our neighborhood was that big, but it's going to be a party, and there is a suggested ticket price that you can get that goes to support the artist directly, but hope to see you on October 3rd. If you need more details about Denver's very first Porch Fest, we've got the info up at indie1023.org. And Dinosaur Jr. coming up next on listener-supported Indie 102.3. This is Several Got Away.

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All right, roll call. Who's making it out to see Johnny Blue Skies and the Dark Clouds on Wednesday? That show at Ball Arena on September 23rd. I think a few of our team are going to be out there. So if you see any hosts from Indy 102.3, Jason, I think Sean maybe are going to be there, then give them a little yelp, a wave. They'll come over and be super nice. And I know a few of you are going to be there because we gave away some concert tickets. That's kind of our thing. New music discovery, community connection, and ticket giveaways. Namely on Winning Wednesday. That's when we give away tickets on air all throughout the day on Wednesday. So be listening in. We also gave away tickets to see Weezer, who were also just in town. And, you know, they've got this incredible new album. It's the Gold album with the track We Might As Well Be Strangers. So for some of you, you're going to be reliving. Some of us didn't make it out there, so we just have this beautiful album to behold here on Indy 102.3.

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On Jean de Poitrine next to Yaz and Steven Sanchez on Indy 102.3. Happy Saturday. I'm Jesse Witten filling in for Sean Lucero. And I am really excited for tonight. It's Sun Stoney's album release party. The new record, Everything is Fleeting, just came out and it's a stunner. This is Colorado Music. She's based here in Denver, Colorado. So we are supporting our neighbors and giving some well-deserved credit to a stunning new release. So that show is going to be at Banshee House tonight, presented by Indy 102.3. Hope to see you out there. This is going to be a party. In fact, they got DJs going till 2 in the morning is what I'm seeing. Will I last that long? Probably not. If I do, you probably don't want to see me at that late at night. But it's going to be a good time, and this is a little taste of what it's going to sound like. This is Sun Stoney's Waiting to Bloom on Indy 102.3.

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It's Moonpool with Uppercut on Indie 102.3. It's local music, and our local music director, Alicia Sweeney, asked the band, what have you been up to? What are you working on? And they said they are working on some new music, but it's too early to tell exactly how it's going to come together. What they're really excited about is this show coming up on September 24th. They're going to be at Real Work, so you could see that Colorado music live in just a few days. It's on Thursday night. Go out and support some Colorado music. Head to Eric B. and Rakim in that set, and I'm Jesse Witten. Happy Saturday! I hope it is a wonderful day. If you're needing something to just, like, take it over the edge,

lot of great shows going on. In fact, happening right now, it's Youth on Record Fest. So you could go out there to Youth on Record's building, and right out front, they are celebrating with vendors and some young talent. They've got musicians that are, I think, between the ages of 11 and 18. 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Otherwise, we have our concert calendar at indie1023.org. Always there for you if you're looking for something to do. Some Death Cab for Cutie coming up next. Here's a new song, Stone Over Water.

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nightly.

What's up? It's Jack White, hearing from his new album, Frozen Charlotte, next to Metric and the Rolling Stones. I'm Jesse Witten, filling in for Sean Lucero on your Saturday afternoon. And they say in comedy, it's funny because it's true. And I'm wondering if in music, it's remarkable because it's relatable. The song certainly is relatable and remarkable. It's Mitski's Where's My Phone? The Story of Us All.

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Every time I play this song from Bridget Calls Me Baby, I think of our morning show host, Dana Myers, who was just here this morning on a Saturday, and she's coming back tonight at 6 o'clock with a new episode of Punk Yard. That's how hard she works. But when we were talking about this song, she loved it so much that she just kept saying, like, this is what people need right now. This is the song. People will love this. And it struck me how much she was just excited to share it with you. She wanted you to hear that song. And isn't that the best part of music? Is that you get to gift it to people over and over. We gift it to you. You gift it to someone else. And the discovery makes us all just a little bit fuller. We get to know ourselves through music. We get to have a joyous moment with music. And that gift just perpetuates. So thanks for being a part of that joy perpetuation situation we've got going here on Indie 102.3. And thanks to Dana for thinking of us when picking that song. Had Bob Dylan and the Barr Brothers just after 4 o'clock. And I'm Jesse Witten, filling in for Sean Lucero. We're going to play some Colorado music from a forever favorite. Naoma is on the way. But right now, it's a deeper cut from Kurt Vile's latest album, Zoom 97, here on Indie 102.3.

That's Blondshell on Indie 102.3, going back to their song TNA. But we are about to get a full-length album from the band, which means we're going to hear more and more of their new music. And I play that next to Fugazi on Indie 102.3. Shout out to Ian Mackay. He's the first person who kind of let me know that Straight Edge was a pathway. Like, you don't have to go drink when you're at a show. You don't have to do anything wild like that. Straight Edge, baby. X's on the hands. I'm Jesse Witten, and I've got new music from Q Marsden coming up. And this song, it's got kind of a fun flip title. It says, "Hey there, I have a compulsive complex." And that's not necessarily the case with Q, though he's had multiple diagnoses throughout his life. While he was working on this new album, he was actually diagnosed with schizophrenia. And at that point, he started medication and realized, oh, this is what it is, and actually started healing, not only through the right medication, which is huge, but through writing this album. So we are kind of spreading a healing vibe when we play this new music. It's on Indie 102.3.

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It's Fat Dog on Indy 102.3. That's a project out of the UK that has had 5 members. Now it's down to 4. And they've been together for a few years now. We're about to get even more new music from that band. But in the meantime, it's a song, Cancel Me, I'm Tired. Next to T-Rex and Big Thief, I'm Jesse Whitten. And Queens of the Stone Age have new music coming. And I've been kind of blown away from what I've heard so far. It all sounds so different from what I expect of Queens of the Stone Age, which to me is a good thing. Keep me on my toes, fellas. This new song is very glam rock. You're going to hear a little David Bowie vibes to it. But it's from the new one that comes out on October 30th, where we will really unfold the multitudes of their new sound. 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

It's Magi Merlin from Montreal with Pixie on Indy 102.3, next to Frankie Goes to Hollywood. You knew that song. And King Princess just after 5 o'clock. Saturday, it's been real back and forth all day. It was a stunning, beautiful summer day. And then the storms came in here in Denver. So I hope you got outside and enjoyed it while you could. Or maybe you are so over these 100-degree days this summer that this is how you want to end your summer. And in that case, congratulations, because you are going to see more of it tomorrow. Technically, Monday is the last day of summer, though, and Monday is actually going to be a little warmer. It'll get back to the mid-70s, not quite as cloudy. So enjoy our very last hours of summer. I've got Howdy coming up next. They've got a show coming up at Globe Hall on October 11th. I'm Jesse Witten here on Indy 102.3, filling in for Sean Lucero. I'm going to play you that new song, Try, Try, Try.

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It's Isaiah Carter out of Fort Collins, Colorado, celebrating Colorado music every hour of every day here on Indy 102.3. And you're invited to the local 303 meetup. We're going to be back at Bar 404 for this open to the public event. There's no cover, no ticket, thanks to our sponsors, Compio Tequila. We have a performance from Lauren Freehoff. This is coming up on Monday night, September 28th. Again, Bar 404, where you can get the Dana, a delicious cocktail that benefits Indy 102.3, and enter to win some concert tickets, hang out with the staff of Indy 102.3 and fellow music lovers and makers here in Colorado. The meetup is just generally a good place to be, so put it on your calendar for September 28th. Got Get Down Services coming up next. This is Lentils on Indy 102.3. I've got a

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It's Fontaines DC with their new single, Marianne, on Indie 102.3. And this song kind of has Fontaines DC fans panicking. It's a different sound. They've moved away from the guitar. They've gone a little darker, a little synthier on this new track. But the whole album isn't out yet. I have a feeling there's going to be range here, folks. But we'll find out when Dopamine Chamber comes out on October 16th. That song next to They Might Be Giants and OK Lou, working with FKA Twigs on that song. But you can see for yourself, the real-time playlist is at indie1023.org, or get the Colorado Public Radio app and you can take it all with you. I'm Jesse Witten. I've been filling in for Sean Lucero. I will do so again tomorrow at 2 p.m., 2 to 6 p.m. We're going to hang out. But right now, well, in a few minutes anyway, Dana Myers is coming back with a new episode of Punk Yard, so do not go anywhere. I'm going to lay things down right to get Dana going, though. I have Eka Vandal, whose sold-out show is coming up in just a few weeks here in Denver. This is Vertical Worlds on Indie 102.3.